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0: 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Na I don't know so ten years of home sending America for fire measures. Aya, omo fire measures. Aya, yeah, you know. Omo, you omo measures. Omo to matter America fire. I call the next country. So for the minister, and I say I was a and then travel. No, so for a plane being war. So for plane being war. So omo fire bomba. Bomba na be a top. Omo fire air cannon. Atomic bomb. So na say ni yari yari no. And this sound, I don't know. I almost fire bombs, some of fire. No, so for you, no, Miss Arsenal. So for we don't know, base, be a base, within base 15 minutes, 20 minutes, if you're American, do Kuwait.
1: Hey,
0: also for him, Mika de Bano, son of Abu Sam Abotio. Debbie, I did not want to say. And did not want to be my mother's soft. Abu Sam 40 minute target will be saying, no, Predicono. No, my target is 7 years. And nobody monitano 7 years. Eh, pen correct a year nobody in yano 7 years. And now there was a cobra go in a pack of soap ball. Oh, boy, that Ghana Premier League go in a pack of soap balls. Ah, and then you should bring no shuffle mysteriously. So far, can you carry down or to one? One when you could do hospital now, doctor, and buy over check. What's that? Can you go when they can go pack the soap? I said, what kind of secret is that? So for say you would have for a beep cry and confirm me to me carry beep no man your stroke at once sir or some number jump who said what beep no crown now go so we carry but my mother says but we're serious or you footballer or you'll be away active what I say what's this or exercise or training all the time my I didn't know according to one get some report to one can read your notion of media mean will be my report to them one of them what can I say doctor the crab by over here nipa what's it nipa way who would that what would you say be about 30 minutes as I'm gonna hear the event but meanwhile boys who so just said because what is I call you tell me young and never 15 minutes to run your day let us say what about 30 minutes and what you do about 15 minutes let us say the party can we 15 minutes ago and son will be traveling in the 15 minutes now it is my minute but me you know I know also for now you know I'll be impressed with you there are hard facts no crap park is here when it comes to arrows you know hard fact number one there is an arrow known as the arrow of darkness and also what yes say ye wo e sumu akodie e wo ho akodie enam sumu o se wo ka cho fo kan twi ho no 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
1: verse 5 no
0: I
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0: 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We see a parkour. We are a hundred and
2: one.
0: I don't need any tea. 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I be here. I be coming.
1: La pass.
0: Ah. 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Hey, serious. Ah, you want me to board them at airport? We be here. Because you want Baba to hear the checking. We in airport. So now they should bring no traffic check. Bra. You want me to be near Chile? You have found one. A Chile. 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

0: 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darkness E sumu bama Bama tunama sumu As for a who passes a bagua, was say a different senna, one a bema been a ten, a bema in yen ye. So that's one a bema, no bema, the cow to the bema in yen ye. And now Kunya bema papa be a bema in ye, bema a shun come. Man who said no, if you are saying your bema to shema. And when I saw only when you win interview, and no catch also when you interview away so quiet. Osaf, and no call back on our back on back, who won't want to tell the Nawutu no one, and I And we call your sister a wedding. Sister said that your wedding we your what that was so die. Was so die and I say Bibis Chesino. I didn't chase no. And I didn't chase it, I didn't know what to na dine blaho. What to deno kubra devo kubra dena dine gula dani maba. And I didn't be run as and one so. I didn't run as we and one so and one no. Was it that one where hun men says Mufi Sebia one yum? Ubi awa to dada. Sofo. Nefuye kesi. Chaskan more than by 50 times. 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Ma pani nyane bibia swake no wato from. Wo kemo wato from ato wanya stroke. We be the work of baby, we be the day of baby. We say, Jofo, every day be a arrow namo. Arrow so many namo, because the baby go for the gusu fire. And before the gusu to arrow, no. Number two, for sure, the hand fats, and number two, men and women receive them every day. Every day, a man and mama, and your arrows attacks. Debre. Now this is about go, your first one yare, Jofo, one yare, okodonye, one yare. One day, pen was say, a friend say, a sister be, and then never come to Kwase, and the boyfriend, no one says, yeah, one and a boyfriend, and now, and yeah, and now so called Brano, a cosan one Sunday, to call Brano, no, okay, you know, my man, no, I'm an eddy, and then I saw my dear Nessan, no, yes, my deno, and what a tour. So I walk on the refuse of one fast, my deno. Well, if you want to hear, my man, now, walk the corner pen again, a man, a boy, girlfriend, a barho. 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I know. The tinuba to kun and moa. 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I feel the room. Sir Gogome, you should be as soon as you say, son of one. Maybe I'm a son of also pro.
1: Eh,
0: that was eh. I feel that's a son of we or pro. So for when we, the tinu, you know, pro. Man, who knows I said pro.
1: Or say
0: ni pebi ani ni. Omo se bibi de o say ye. Se obi a to say ya den. Ni nyina ya aro. Every day, ya mo se ni aro ni bi. A de bra e ko fo. Omo se ni aro. Na so fo there are what we call special arrows. Special. So for example, we to be a we call a beer restaurant, cry restaurant beer because oh, there was special VIP place near the one called special place. Within there, you know, on so for who plane ah, on say your economy, your business class, your first class, and there, a special seat within the same plane, no special seat, one man one seat. Did you open? So for you was special, as usual, you was special arrow. Saro no, yanto ne basa basa. For special people of class. So for my one, come wasam. Some 11 verse 2. Don't forget about me. Special. And to go on my own. One say, un bibi nyanka ye kwan. Un ye skew yani ama special arrow, special one. Saro no ye dey show him. Na for one osemanya osa. U be numedran. And na osa be no one numedran koy. Ah, we are said doing nyanko. Ai. And ye special arrow no ye dey ama no so for. And tentem pa na enko na me. Friends in Tamagon and Kofu was so much to me. Be what dream special arrow for special kind of people. And the would you know, and you is the same, you better treat it. I should be a cacao, I come out and I didn't appear. I special one, you know, special one. Sati Payano. I saw Muno. Whatever come up with some 11 verse 2, some 11 verse
1: 2.
0: What is it?
1: I say, for low, the wicked bend their bow. They make ready their arrow upon the string that they may privately shoot at the upright in heart.
0: In heart, I would add it. Special arrow. Special arrow for special target you. What I say?
1: Chino.
0: Chino, go.
1: Abonifono.
0: Continue on with you.
1: What do you want, Mamma?
0: What do you want, Bama?
1: SCC, a human,
0: SCC, a human, so
1: what a battle,
0: so what a barber to
1: Abo Akumum,
0: Adia Mo Akumum,
1: ten in for a shoe,
0: a ten in for a shoe. And you know what you say, we are 10 minutes, what do you escape,
1: Debbie?
0: You can be a righteous man, but I will never fire. Well, you're telling me, would you need a special one? Your most special assignment was a special person, and what person arrow, and what baby, and what target your call was a call within your ten. Nanina may pendeni. Into all of a sudden, man, that's a sin and me, the attack. I feel one of you to be kind. What's this? Let's go, one of you.
2: It will see. General,
0: yes, it can echo rounds one. Oh, what target to Bakuma? Et tu vois qu'on a gassé, ma couma, non, oui, non, un spécial arrow. Take a tête. 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
3: almost talk
0: na ni mama all of a sudden pan na ni mama one day we call him the arrow na koto on the dem dey that the fidie so for that the fidie na koto baby mama to dia na mama ni tia so pan na dia ni wura na nine mama na meet me akwa ma doctor fokwe wudi so for every day na na ni kwa jump ni kwa na jump ni kwa akwa ma na mama na kadem akadem ni shop no watum. I was a swear to shop on him. So, when you go for said them, go for said them, who not say as you took up horse at them. A being a stroke, a beer book them, a being a dream we are here, a being a fra, and upon when you move on of a set of Casema. My yama may suffer by your little crumb. Look, can you imagine? My husband is so full, an upright man, a good man like him. What's up? He's a pastor. Why you suffer with this suffer for 42 years? One day with the puppet to sweat carry. So all of a sudden, one what told him what to make us up. Yampa, book like a cacanam, I feel what to make it. I did ya. No, what trap? Ah, so for what carry? So what carry? Nano, your friend say, Minka, who should that? Or see what no, I don't know, or I'm fine, I can't call, or fat trotro. We see you free trotter map. What in a baby upon who say you fire? I will run him. What be him, me him, when you're hot, me him, copy 37. You're pine him, we checking a quiet, we are here, be a sofa. I'm a pine from the men I say, every sinner, and I say, I'm a pine him, woman, we are here. Now, my you complaining him, I'm a pine him, no, doctor, for you, Yaribia, let us say, if we what I said, would be a kuntuni, what kuntu now, no, and what we are, what the idea is, what the assisting is, what the assist, and walk or what do you tell now? Tell what you see, our man, so when you see, I was other trial, I'll never be into me. What's the woman to the what ten if for? I ten if for now, ground your tinini. What ten if for your cool, and I won't get tinini. What's the way? So for me, say, you're a woman, call you a sacrifice, Yaba.
2: Papa, be brave.
3: Those days, maybe I be a night first, no? Papa be that time now, two and I do two. Ah, oh, maybe I know. I know, oh, God, you're the one, mamma, but boy, you're the bang. New cruise in Nakuma. And that time, Kronos, I said, village, one mile, no, get one taxi. And I drew your Konya Neno. We'll be see your final call, St. Dominic, we'll be see your final call, see. And now, the nearest Debbie, or the neighbor call, so for one, Sana.
0: Yeah,
3: you're rationing.
0: Answer, papa, and you
3: know. Oh, come on, come on, so for the dinner, so break, please, so for her.
0: Come on, Fanama.
3: We are dear, papa. abefo na kwetwe no kwanum
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3: Ah,
0: now how?
3: I know the miracle.
0: Speed back was amazing. Why are you so fool? When I can say, yeah, yeah, yeah. Don't we answer? Can I say, my son, to my car, and it's no, I could different man, and I cry on an aggressive. I'm going to be you.
1: I'm going to be you.
3: Jesus.
0: You won't go for the blow. Mammy be framing what was it, and ra. Now what can be BFA, see so you know, and of what's the man of God be with them from a near flow? Now, if your mamma know what they cast out with your mammy, now what tea, say, what you know to you, say, what ye, a dear you, or so for, or Casacama. Ya fire out, ya only almost an inn or the bay or the or fire out, could it be so? Mr. Sofo, ya when the flow for baby, ya found one, and you want a busium, will be tino, possessing our probable pay, will be in the diapera pray, near the Aro de Banulo, Senipano air power, while possessing, while power water, while power shop, while no Kuna Wima, what to come and be more cotoya than the diabre. So very strange, and it is happening. Kugana, Kugana, baby.
1: Bible, crazy.
0: Bible. So for any young coffee, go Bible, baby. You see, you know. Na young coffee, fast. Na young one pie cry. I'm eternal on a cross. I should be your same team.
1: Second case chapter 4.
0: Ah, second case chapter 4. Young contact your papa.
1: Verse 18 and 19.
0: Second
1: case 4:18-19. 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
0: Man, who ye man? And then ya mea be na wabe man of God. No man, also for the video. So, one no say, meme tiasi, or no tiasino, or can pray say, or no tiasi say, or no tiasino, or no air can or no air tiasi say, and nipple as me seem to be by your president, or no tiasino. I'm say, as what? What ya say? Wokasa as what? Who the boot say as what? Carchali. Hey.
1: If you are seeing India,
0: who are you? I come because you be who? Who be you? Yami Boni, we are one on a neighbor, we are saying. Any point it was saying, what's wrong with Yari?
1: I know you are seven.
0: What to me, my dear Chesada?
1: There be for 2 minutes in Abo.
2: Or born from Mala.
0: Okay, here video now, I'm saying. You know, sometimes on here, maybe say. I am now over transferring one for the light. So for men for the light. Will be to me can be the software can. And one will be to me say, baby, say, me, I call me money 19. Me money near 21. So for me, will be a damn when you're 21 years. Then one would be the bed, the damn one will be.
3: I'm watching out cry, you do here, me be a me, and I'm a report. So I won't say, Oprah, a news.
0: Yeah.
3: I say, a young SHS girl be a OBV, or also a boyfriend.
0: Abunakuno. Remember, goodness and mercy shall follow you. And to one nominal elbow brano, ye dear woman, did a cheap your best of Yana. To me, Ben, and do what you want, mammy, feel. Shan Conyano do what you. I wish somebody do what you. All tested it do what you. Be in the warm, mammy, feel, and one woman do what you. Hadia will be a ya, young Pacosuma. And then maybe a wood team be a tear that is Sammy Mano. Wow, ye may be a. Take a seat. We have a summer side to be number. You have a summer. Don't joke with it. Don't joke. Miss Yabesama is out to me now, my brother. Say, Eurade, me, every time be a meba. Number him for you. Mama, Miss Say, 100 cities. Say, 50 Ghana. Say, 20 Ghana. Say, 30 Ghana. Say, 10 cities. Say, 5 cities. Say, 2 cities. And now 1 city. You could ask, see, I'm a castle. Naked, you see. Kase Eurade, yes, way.
4: Eurade, yes, way.
0: To me, be a what did me met you, Abraham.
4: To me, be a what did me met you, Abraham.
0: Says out to me, Yamma, Mamma, Bosom.
4: Says out to me, Yamma, Mifia Bosom.
0: And I am Konya, Wamma, Papa Fee.
4: And I am Konya, Wamma, Papa Fee.
0: And Demi Kujo, Abraham, Machia.
4: And I did.

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Also free as about overhead. One or do my neighbor traffic light nas one. I lina pharmacy. 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A honoma. And not just a mosumumbe by two. Wa a jeko jo. And a bridge for na deni na no me pacho wo afie nya for na deni na wo tamatama new town for na deni na no ashama market for na deni na no Kofi asham overhead no odi we ni be check traffic light as 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
0: Oh, mama. Yamin Shrawai, Yamin and Chichiro Red, Nembum, Sa, Atuanta, Kessia, out to the Abraham Yamin, you will free. Na Yamin was in your boy for some more. Oh, yes, you didn't, mammy. Hello, good morning.
2: Hello, good morning, Pacho.
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0: okay, and then we are no friend, no, na you know, the other home come up on fire. 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Hello, good morning.
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0: Mommy, my auntie, you are the Yama. You are
3: the Boba. 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I want to tell you, you need it.
0: Mama, dia o kind of man, tell you kind of what's the day?
3: I
0: do time, I obey. Oh, okay. For answer to your phone, so your bomb pie, I will yes, you didn't know you do yes, Mujamu Abraham Yaminwa or Kamu Hua Yamay Yadom Bosuman and Yakuin to one day was shas assembly. I check their cases and Yamedia Domo Abraham Yamina so funny sank Kamu. Fanny San Can Colano, a Radima won't wo and found home and found wo ba. I did be a be your operation, Sam. Ye chim, oh, yes, you dinimo. Ye chim, we yes, you dinim. Ye chim, we yes, you dinimo. Yamema won't to the same Kusia. Yamema won't want to say Kusia. Yamen count home, the bamboo yak a seer a woso. A Radima, a Corano so, a banahon yet ding. Na Eurade mo so wo na wo so ensan ye den ye do ni akora ni nu Abraham ye me ni mbocha ni mu e wo Yesu din mu amen mama obe wo afa wo why
3: okay.
0: Hello, good morning.
4: Good morning.
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0: Vasata
4: been so okay. Good and marvelous and wonderful to join my train. The true man of God, God is using marvelously, and it will be well. God bless you.
0: Thank you.
4: God is dealing with the highest. The whole world is here of him. He is so good. He is so marvelous. I thank God for himself.
0: Yamishra, Vasata. 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Hello, good morning. Hello.
5: Hello. Good morning.
0: Morning, mama. How are you?
5: Pacho, we can talk about
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0: 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I will use you to Dinimo. 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Hello, good morning.
5: Morning,
0: Mammy. 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
5: Radia Yamami. 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
0: Hello, good morning. Hello.
5: You know, Casa Sicilian.
0: You're okay. I want to say, me patro TNA and deno and deno, a yes, Sunday. Mambalo! Now, Operation Recover or program can send a bus over all night, Casino. 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Any all nation for your chapel members in now, baby, I'm more broaching, I'm more Ghana, I'm more China, I'm more India, baby, I will be out with Yasinano as the PSU come on. Now, and then a yearly program in Nano, so a band of you, to say, yes, sir, if you're that, yeah, I was saying, you're the Kone, you're Yakosiada. Confused, and then a young Gosasum Cassia Patch, as I know, a Dingan Cassa. Gosasum Cassia Pa, and Gosasum Cassia Nias, and the Cassia Pa. 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Samson Cassiani, Ebaso, All Nations for Ya Chapel, as a for Cassiani, aha, the Divine Doom, I saw that Cassiani, and just as that some Cassian or some Cassiani, Nano, Ebaso, and Nati, Baby, I will be on a patrol. Why, if you had an all night, it went to me, and then they could say, I don't bombard, they say, or so, Obe Babi, Baby, I will be off with Nature, La Paz, Chantai. Obama, Janshin, Aho, and Uncle Sasson Cassian, and Ebasu, Bibia will be on for La Paz, a car, and I be see our La Paz, Bibia for her last Pamas, but some black and white in any one of Mobra. Now, Bessu, Unia Sue Hope, Ninchanwa, Trotro Station, or Alcohol, Ukaka Sopa Chantai, Obama car, Unia Fachant, Obama car, and Bibia, no one catch your mate, and he said, Ube see Obama Janshin, Obama Janshin, and one of my and our son will be so Bias, and because of Abraham Kuja Son War, and our all nations for Yachapo, Biaso. A bachelor, where a yellow coin quite an opay, yes, you win himself over by and tem was so offer free bass, and be now there by bidding car catch order that work as one in the pattern cocker. So, second, I had a cop pink if you know for two Edinburgh by Dan Summer. Your sister agrees you saw Edinburgh by Dan Summer last or Casua, Dan Summer last stop by Griffith Station. One hour so call her. Your sister agrees you saw Esso Edinburgh by Adenta, Barria, taxi run station. One a careful new one on the new police station you're putting your sister Rabasso Edinburgh, so a pepper by Nakatamansu project. I saw it than any one of my son. Yen driver for so at the mobile by our Katamason and Patty Mark or Katamaso project. I saw that any more so being a free bus in Binet, but Tamataman return for a few year for under bridge for Joko Jofona Denina and my patrol free as I'm overhead in a son of Obanwa. Aha, or the bad traffic light and as well. Bosanke Senna Pharmacy was a true Milena Pharmacy, no, and in over Philly Station near opposite in was Oko Honoma, Obeya free bus, maybe El Hona, the Waba, but he catch or the catch was a driver, no, Tim, if you want to make the accord Kataman. So, and it's 7 o'clock sharp. Now we drew on him to him so before can he be one of us? 6 o'clock, he called him. Now, I'll for BIS to do our Chimako Kataman. So, I call for half on a sooner the Mwaba. I guess I'll do a while before I can out there. But what teaching in the party, my teaching mobile, Obeya free bus, if you don't go secondary school anymore, Obeya free bus in Binan, so at the Waba. Trade fair, one of us, so master of Obeya free bus in Binan, upon my junction also, Obeya free bus in Binan, and so at the Waba. I know pay Jimomo no man a bar for any be so seed in the na Abraham ya mi bishop papa de edi kan me de ma ono e ye 0559181212 0559181212 edi ni ab mana water de tosumi ni no ye 0541199926 0541199926 0541199926 and so edino eye Abraham Kujo je personal man fere wo so sa anope na waji direction pa boni na na so dia ba eye 0243 10 66 and a 61 0243 10 66 and a 61 0243 10 66 and a 61. They are tossing me, you know, 0248 00 0044 0248 00 0044. Me patch all and then direction can see a da one man, ya mean, do man, no pay will be our day by the TDA. A ye honey, a war, honey, a war, and no, and no pay, and no, and a baby will be a woba, and no pay, no day, a beba, a warno, and our day beba. It's about your unibia, who do a solid and any one of my pay. Ah, yeah, mammy, Mrs. Abuzu, mamma, 8 years to intimno, I mamma, no, mamma, no, Tomana, what an o'connor, and Mrs. Abuzu Connor, Oqua, Usu Benya. 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
0: Ambassador near, fire near. Ambassador near, fire near. Ambassador near, fire near. Ambassador near, fire near. Ambassador near, prayer near.
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0: Onuado for Christ Asumdwie Enka Omidin at the Reverend Ambassador. TA number one gospel hour ewo number one FM. Monday, Wednesday, Friday, anopa 10:30, ekusi 12:30 PM. 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
0: Vincent Juma kunya mpega. 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I would have Friday mi huwa China mopa.
1: Asamo.
0: I mpega pa. And Vincent, Vitress Bryant. Edi a DP bo a chese onumu nsuo. Edi a DP worshipper. Sir, all the ball studio artists or numu issue answer. I certified in over China Mall Park. Oh, okay, Vitress. I wait in my home for the first time. I'm in pay down. And you pump him, pim the buy and a door so a year the radiacy. But you are with me by Namin Shirao. And I wish I went to my patrol. Your lunch and over basso on the 11th of next month. Our dental cement in Tiano. For whom are dancers are lunch in the Uber General movie. I, if you want to see the message, I can Radim Pedia Mamba Inina, and I'm also been to Montimian by my patch of a shenan soon as time will tell the people. I know I am ready. Or Babi, I knew about the baby boom and the rain in a human way. But I know play a radi emo. Not a radi emu woman for
1: Mount.
0: I'm a more production team about Surafi and Tinsim. And a producer, a Reverend Graham. Question, you know, Benjamin. Question, you know, Benjamin. A producer, do I use you? And I use you. Minister, blessed. Why a video now? It's not easy, you know, they easy. You
1: see me
0: 23 boyfriend, only one girl. Why is that video?
1: See me.
0: Minister Vincent, you are happy. 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You 23 boyfriend, only one girl, papa. 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
1: Mami, bura. 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
0: You guys, that's wahe, pe. 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Etimi producer, Reverend Graham, and I'll pay him pay out. 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
1: out.
0: DJ Shiro Swingin Atamachi, Aberante, George Christian Baden, and Minister Isaac Bishopric, the Bishop of our time, and Nomina Demiko Facebook. Minister Isaac Bishopric. At the Mr. Medi when in Midi at the Reverend Paul Fifi Beidu Ambassador Pampi see you. Dano pay wusha wo hemu face na mim page out. Wusha wu tier radio nyamin yo kesye. Mendana honi yambo wuda mesia na in the next 25 minutes, ye bom pa ye bi at the fa cases on
1: Asamusio.
0: Na afide mi wiya ma be chire chire man kama breaking it down. 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

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But Urade ya wo yo pa tampa. Anopai na da romanti ekuso ti ase. Enti ye gina eya sam 92. Bible say I had the pass here the radio say it me Reverend Ambassador sir anopa me dana me sorry na at the papa bi chemia at the

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A radema and musuo and bowso. Obia or Traminibia and Opei. A radema or how be a mouse. Messenger and copo de mount. A brabo piada, a dobeco or say him, Rademan and Paro, a brand heavens and Jomoku, Radem Shows no more home pine. Before the Kurante and Nestu, Messira Rade de Mount, Sir and Nequasia Day, Radem Kurukrom, Ombo home pine. On you from an evil, I will yes with him. Every time we, my memoir powers are my castles and a soul. May Pato Obia Otiame, every time we. And you could see a year December 31st. May one player be a massive dimension also. May the Lord protect you. Obi, I was say, oh Lord, protect me now. Some player would there. If it's our time, we. And that day, Tommy Rand, the man confirm it. Namintimin for raising penny. And that the 27th day of September. May one power must say, friend. And the course December 31st. And what didn't show so? Radem on pine. Radin Muswan Fruso. Ama or how I don't generate a man and paro. Me one prime, I must say, oh Lord, protect me and my family now. Obia Betrobi. Me patro, but I face Betrobi. But I Facebook Betrobi. Because we are Munya Papa. Nancy, I'm a catcher. We are Munya by Yambaboya Hobai. Opa will say, oh Lord, protect me and my family now. By our pine, I can see our William. Deuteronomy 33 verse 6. I say, Reuben shall live and Reuben shall not die. Your bomb prayer say, if it's our time, we. And the question December 31st. And what the bomb in my bush, I'm pine. Bomb in my own pine. And Musuo, my name, Paris.

0: name of Jesus. 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And it was December 31st. Radebambon Wabushahumpine. When you probably are walking, amen. They walk through, amen. They walk happy, amen.
1: But make sure you
0: amen in Nana Pambo.
1: Unless that I will make mess up.
0: Enter one union, Musu.
1: I will pray.
0: Enter one muscle. Enter a bush. Rademan is so crazy. Me body by five. 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Oh God. Me bomb player say. Me know me and you be 2027. Accident, Rademan Empire. A Musu Empire. Abrante Vince and Jomaku. A first hour time we. And because it is December 31st. Missing a bomber torso. Ratemma won't pine. When I won back, when I was Bushia, Ratem Shamusu, when you must one Fimusu, what Papa Hana Yakuma, me bomber the mound. And never yes with him. And Radio upon a mahon pine. A first hour time we. And because it is December 31st. Yamimba won't pine. Ama a Musuan Paru. Amania Emparu.

fie wo di radio e da to number 1 fm me bo ampae ma radin hwa wo so radin mo wo na ma ho pan e free sa time we e de kwasi december e musu opia radin ma ne mparemo radin ma ne mparemo radin ma ne mparemo in the name of Jesus afa yangura yangko ya chikakra I'm saying my bomb pie. Add your fuck asses on. Freddy Pali, who can pellet him out. But I'm not dreaming bomb pie. And an uncle pong, a train me quietly. So revisit that message. The enemy will come. Me bomb pie will answer. And suddenly you are my bitch. Now, Pony Pie. So, Obey Tiaman or Pie. Now, we're building a lot. Add your can no means. Peter to Abra Bosua and a pair of the Madentane Seminua Pia Juma and a Matea Jumano and a Nipandina no at the abdomen and a Juma Maya and a penny bomb prime. You put a demon in Tane or put a diamond in Tane and Musuano and no bonnet and no bad lock and no Pia Musuano Pia Pia Atiame as some.

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0: 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Ana pray jantom. 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Ano pregantum.
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0: Nipa be five. 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We see Holy Ghost fire. Through Holy Ghost fire no. 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I've been sanctioning. 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

0: But what they are saying,
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1: Ebebre,
0: and Imbaso, but I am telling you, beloveds, and I say, ni papa, I'm telling people, Sakotation, the Pacho, Obia Batrotuam, Psalm 62, verse 4. Psalm 62 verse 4.
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0: verse 4. 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Psalm 62, verse 4. 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After about 3, I said, they are no more dangerous.
1: Unless that I will make myself.
0: I mean, Kai Psalm 62, verse 4. May kind the New Living Translation. Maybe the meaning is the same. Or see, they plan to topple me from my high position. Anybody planning to bring you down?
1: I
0: don't pray. 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
1: You need to know that every
0: what them a one day men kwa Simon China more park. 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
1: The place of prayer. You don't need to have a good voice. Just go there.
0: There's a gun or be a messy. And you're my fama wa. And I won't say. Sanda will need probably a more town, but when you're money.
1: Let the kapai.
0: I said they plan to topple me, to remove me from my high position. And they were yesterday. I refuse to come down. Open drums, say. We say I refuse to come down.
1: Even when your strength is failing, you press on again. Pale, pale, atom, atom, atom, pale, couple, ete palas. When you feel weak, you pray again.
0: What kind of amplifier version? I see they only consult to cast him down from his height.
1: When your strength
0: to dishonor him. I say, they want to dishonor you.
1: But make sure you don't
0: to discredit. Where be on our way? They want to discredit, to dishonor. They just want to rubbish you. They want to make you feel say, who nyobia? Nyamia pojao no

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I'm telling you, yeah, any part be who are ferry. When I'm catching up. 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But the archie Omehua Ferry, you refuse to come down. Nami Ambassador, oh, so you are praying. 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So you think some Baba from Amawabesere, when in Beguasi, Mabesero, Womeser, Mimma.

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0: as I may say, a forever crayobi.
1: Even while you're still,
0: what would you seek?
1: You press
0: you, Sani Pano, life is a choice.
1: Pali couple.
0: Obia choose you up. Sometimes, meet me who will be on crime, my
1: boy.
0: Life is a choice.
1: Take a fool.
0: Who would you seek at the corner club? Monsieur, do you remember that question? I have a the fear that cause you come most of the lounge. Obey to me, because I 1 billion were loud. Nightclub, obey to me, because I 1 billion. I'm telling you,
1: but make sure you don't.
0: I am a choice. Obianka side.
1: Now we make mess.
0: Now, my bomb, my brother, my name is Sika. Radia Shira, my name is say, my bomb, pie, my divi bar for you. No, be to one area. Ube woo.
1: Send down, we make mess of me.
0: Ujimina, what Jimmy Sika, now what they are so cool. Another make me boy, Vince, I'm a boy. Mimi Krami, see, come and they were for you. We are complaining, and I saw food is ever home. If pastor chop my money, is it your money? Who's it, Kaira?
1: I will pray.
0: They are open, they are open, they say. Obo unse nka obre. Baby, I'm a share, Holy Ghost, scatter them.
1: Jesus can pray. If Peter can pray.
0: Ah, Veronica.
1: If Baba Lola.
0: What am I going to do?
1: Who am I?
0: Me pedo when you are bringing us. Holy Ghost, Holy Ghost fire, scatter them.
1: If Peter
0: can pray. Baba, you're on Facebook. Opa, who's Holy Ghost fire, scatter them.
1: Who am I not to pray?
0: I'm not planning, you know what I'm saying? Ejumani begu. What are you say? What Mabra Baba say? That's our man, you better say no Mabra Baba say. Missy will be empowered by my own.
1: For we cannot pray enough. I will pray.
0: What do you want, Piasi?
1: I will pray.
0: On Yamedo, what do you say? Sir Brabba Barbara. Oh, Pequena, wouldn't you have been in Beguasi? Now there's sanity.
1: He has built on
0: the EA.
1: That ritual is
0: always Abraham Yanko to
1: the place of prayer.
0: The umpire Ember Muta,
1: you don't need to have a good voice.
0: The Awusu Ember Muta, the Awogene Ember Muta, Empire Bonia Obo Ember Muta, the Radia Cannabem, and a pay by fire, the Radia Cambrem, who's the Holy.

0: Betrobi.
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0: 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You better pretty.
1: Anemo.
0: Yeah, yeah, scatter. Scatter me. And we are bare one, no more. No more discussing. They are looking for a way to bring you that embassy. Sinapa, embassy.
1: You enter into the glory.
0: But that's one way, yes, with
1: them.
0: Casa Urate,
1: but make sure you
0: and no pay
1: unless
0: and swam a pleasure. 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
0: Oshiawa ho. 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Some are cursing their husbands in their hearts.
1: But when you feel weak you pray.
0: Ye wa mema bia omo odome omo ma o ma kuma mu. 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
1: When your strength is
0: e tina nemu ye said ye onna ton ade we area. 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Hey, bibi abako.
1: So you don't stop unless Satan will.
0: And never yes with them. Only probably what do me me? I want to come.
1: Are we pray?
0: Back to center.
1: If I don't pray, Satan will make
0: some. Open to our say back to center. Sano meno.
1: Are we pray?
0: And koni panaso. We say back to center.
1: Are we pray?
0: No, ya can no me. Ade atu ni paso ode na koma odie ode na koma na koma mu na ode adome mu back to sender.
1: If I don't pray Satan will
0: open my jaw me we say back to sender.
1: We pray
0: say obede na no adome mu na koma mu a enko no anaso.

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0: Euradio boss. 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
1: You press on again. 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
0: Na obo.
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0: 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Ipo obia. 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
0: Veronica Boatema.
1: That we make mess of you.
0: I prophesy. And no me a say nipa. Rademan and Paro. Rademan and Paro. A bar joy is a tete. And no me a say nipa. Raden you unfri. Mr. Yankopon. Give the Ajeman. A papa give the Ajeman. And no me a say nipa. Rademan and Paro. 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
0: Yeah, yeah, for yabi.
1: Enough. I will
0: be a machera, what ye am why ye.
1: I will pray.
0: I'm a bushia. And to women patro, man, yes, one yabi.
1: Now we make my submitted.
0: Me patro, TMA, where me answer me and Cassa make us a patro. A who hear me?
1: Put on a ritual.
0: Obiania for your 10 Ghana cities.
1: The place of prayer. 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
0: Only a for your 10 Ghana cities.
1: Pale, Skoka Palata, Epele Puma, Epale Takus, Epele Tabo, Atapabele, who come.
0: Me patro, I say.
1: Ibrata,
0: Ibrata. Why you be them who are bushia?
1: Yes, sir. Fred de Pali,
0: who come. Petty men fanagro.
1: Brata, tata.
0: Me patro, you 10 Ghana cities. Yes, why you be? Adiamo Abusia, a Ben Shadamamo, may present a 100
1: year,
0: Nipa 100, and ye, what about my Amanabo, what to my Yamu Adamfu?
1: You press on
0: because we may part your TSR for ye, may part away near the normal for ye. This particular Aforia Tangan American Metro Edina Ebony and Pato Timmy. 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No one said, who knew there? Cause where who hear me? Say a bomb pie. I dear fuck asses one. I was here ya for ye. Ne boy. 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Me patro. 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Miss Serrao. 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
0: me. 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
0: 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Even when 042. You press 072. 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A dear was a class media group. Obiana be manabusia. That Millicent Azuma. A brow poor Odiano. Now, when I say fear, more in answer, more press about 10 mango. Obia pray. But mango and heighten. Moya Mansanka. The airport and Millicent Azuma. 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
1: a
0: checkpoint
1: to have a good voice.
0: Pine and Yanyan, Papa, baby, I don't have a shabby. I don't pray Edward Quake,
1: Pacus, and Pelletable.
0: May God redirect him.
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0: I will yes with him. Bridget for Suya, Oba Bridget for Suya, Messia Ne Obia, Onya Aforia 10 cities. Me Patro Yama Wabusia,
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1: 0242.
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1: 042.
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1: 072. 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
1: 042. 072. A dear was a class media group.
0: But next,
1: they say, Obianyabi, Ababua.
0: Unless that I will make mess of you. I will pray.
1: Ababua,
0: I will pray. If I don't pray, Satan will make mess of me. Badura will make mess of me.
1: Sana Adriama,
0: I will pray.
1: Anyway,
0: I will pray.
1: Adriama Senna,
0: don't pray. Satan will make my
1: Adriama Senna.
0: I will pray.
1: Oh, show me on Facebook.
0: I will pray.
1: But Adriama Senna,
0: Satan will make my
1: son. 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
0: Regina Ashida,
1: he has built on
0: Oba Regina Ashida.
1: That ritual is called the place of prayer.
0: Oh Jesus,
1: the place of prayer.
0: Yeah, Regina.
1: You don't need to have a good voice.
0: Me bom po ebi amu wajuma.
1: Skoka palata epele.
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1: Palita kusu.
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1: 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Uka.
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0: Ghana. My name is Kofi Odro, Alabaster International Ministry. 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
4: Omo di omunyu ntumu da ene ye invest ni mumkwa na ayam from so di omudi account na di enti opani no se di ode ensem no etu ewo akwankwaje adwumadie yase na yewi a yemebumu enkom.
5: Some unscrupulous students and some unscrupulous individuals breached our system by hijacking our system and changing results in our system. Chancellor said, with the robustness of our ICT, hardworking director of UPSA ISTD, Mr. James Amina and his people,
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5: through their commitment and sacrifice, were able to identify each and every result that was changed in our system. Please, let's put our hands together for Mr. James Amina, the head of ICT. Having said, tell you that I cherish the wonderful commitment, dedication.
4: Ebusiani ayeti eye eye epenipa ya oda University of Professional Studies Accra UPSC Suapono anno. We say no eye Professor Kwaku Mensah Maulo. 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

0: 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Near better and some so and several from Eddie and Mammo. Yes, I can penny for you be a year, the umbeba near boy, same mu and como. 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Near Copo Ewa Asante Mantem, we any mu a woke must say. Na a idea a bino as a sabre with Jessica Button 4.8 million Ghana cities.
1: Number one,
0: FM. Our day assistant of the Art Police Division block. 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
1: 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One
0: thing, getting here. Just I would try a walk master central police station. As I said, 2026 you move par dear 21st century in 24821 a more. Now, no end now, Cropon no ban or Denny Mayor Richard Ofori Adima Bwedi or Tafren with Kenzuba. Well, no, and I said, the median chess would dear Nimuan Cassa, and Shaman Acoston, and no watch us say. Sika wano mu edi e shemwono enye nano die e ye 410,000 Ghana cedis anase enye e ye almost 4.8 million yo 4.8 million
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0: Ah, ain't no a yes, you cannot the imprimpre when you're 410,000. No, Nancy, so no a year, Jumedia, one mood in a year offices. I would do a year one mobile base, a year state of the art, a year police infrastructure. One more HSA, and then no one can say your 4.8 million Ghana cities, and no much me and you move 410,000. Kakanka cra. Na and yeah, yet here, a year.
1: Come on,
0: say a group on no. Bano Denny Kumasi Meya Richard Ofori Ajimai Bwedi aka Kinzuba na nyinyi na mono Charles Kusia Pia Kubi wono eye executive secretary Ashanti Business Owners Association ono so kasa ye echre but I ain't see one of two, sir, and a moin.
3: Security is very important to us. At my security, you be brego, over Serena, over between Yamaqua and M1. And see, you say this is an opportunity for us to also give to the society and giving to the society to invest in security. And the Buama, Yen, yes, sir, Adoe, Emma, KMN, Ghana Police Service. If you say Nema B, Nema, cut taxes, that's our key issues. You see, Yamia, the interest rate above four. When you share taxes at the ports, and then the general corporate taxes. We give back to the country in terms of social responsibilities. Government should continue to do what is right for us also to grow. 100,000 Ghana cities. Aye, national call. Obi abiti mi abwa. Owa hodi ne ba nebe abwa. Aye, aye ma yina.
0: Eni aye ti aye executive secretary Ashanti Business Owners Association Charles Kusi Apia Kubi ni yina muno ACP Francis. Kwame Sumi, one year deputy Ashanti Regional Police Commander, one also Kasaye Ebo Abua Fuoyi Abaso Emma Watcher said that Sia Bra Ibim Rebu, and you make Kua Kenya and Shet Sa Afefedia so now one month so in Yibi.
4: You may be sending a mayor kind, France, a month ago, and on my so to say, BBA, on person, my mind, and my echo around my check, BBA. Now, a summer, yes, and the dema, yeah, police for because senior, we are
1: corporate,
4: and
1: one,
4: a hundred, and send fatta. And so, even then, only be a now one, I will be soon to see a mayor, Nini Penny for I say, on person, a tea, and you may na any adjunct. Diano pay your essay, who will be a donation to Mimrana, and Nessia de Baya, Tabeti, assembled that scene, Tinidica, the Minas, and I said, I may account. All accounts so anxious on Mwana, and the Epesia, you know, any Muna, your police phone or so, in your baby pants and on to me, Jumana, and saying,
0: and near yet here, ye as Antemantel Mo Police, that Saddam no Abedia Tree, ACP Francis,
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0: the TTU name, almost say a year liquid assets. I hold one more, it's not sell one total assets, no. I just say above form. And can in age no more, how much to move at your song 70.06%. The CA above from 56.88%. By penny, just say, and soon crying.
1: After 2025, and quarter year will I am auditors at Aroma. What do we need a be extra? A pensman in
2: some number one FM.
1: Yes, yeah, sure. Nanya, you can say your home or other so a walk at your summer month. Oh, by a juma, a jay, a was a crab, ya, a juma, one, your studio, your share, nay, a day, access the banks, no one, what they want, your canal, major financial indicators. Na Sanya Chairman, every kind of car will report me. Share all the indicators are banking or airport and money. Now, yeah, can I say? I am paying for a swan
2: number one, a sign
1: of one bread, and then one at that job will not add my banking or Anna and my young sir and modding. It's the other one say, I will add you a summer, modding.
0: Abusiani a yetie ye eye Susan Boateng wono enna kopuo mbono mantemu a woda ARB Apex Bank no anno chief executive officer Michael Wilberforce Osai wono so ekasaye so edibi etato ya na wo kire sabe 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any seminal e be any.
3: One thing na one way, na young potra na be say a few days I mean never be no community banks. Womusaka says the mass and say even community banks shares my little head in what year flow to ain't he be so quiet on and the kid say a fence and yet na rural banks may be and a community banks is with Kenya.
0: Michael Wilberforce Osai. 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
2: number one
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2: You made that say, Mitya, with your phone, my phone, Eddie Kaino, I'm saying, I'm buying him, Dianne, and Yan Samuno, and who say, say, a bad boy, or my bad one who buying a war from Gohun, some Yaya Kaya, I say, sir, and some I could see what Iran, eh, you see the street of Humus, Numania, the idea, my petrol, Quan, Air Costro, these are Boa Quan Air Costro. I buy, yeah, if you are that thing, to be missing, I say, one in penny four, a did you home come
1: more?
2: Yetcha, as I say, pick up 12,400 in Pim, do me a new and a half nine roughly. I had the
1: number one FM
2: anchor, ANC, your friend is a story tanks and talk a bear, there's a bit me a store bear. 10 million cubic meters of petroleum product. 10 million cubic meters of petroleum product. Now you see refineries in Swa. A bit my refinery base, Bakubi, a bit my refinery base, 300,000 barrels per stream day. In Tiesimi and Sa, about 900,000 barrels per stream day. Now you see some petrochemical industries.
1: Number one FA.
2: Now you see a big industrial park. I said, you know, maybe I from Goye Biano. A bit to me, Abuama, yet to me, Abiaye. So, what do you say? Now, yet to me, the Ayasa. Okay, Omani, we are here for now, you know, continent BI will be in Falco. Asia, there are also crowd, or my dear Sassi, I said, or more, I see some women in Iowa. Oko Singapore kwa de umu ntufa mgo ba kwa ho omo wo saadi enibi ho na ye tuto ye adisyon adia ye vlo no adisyon ya fa obe dia no ekye se ye sa na
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2: ebe biya ebe ya huba eno ebe ti ebe ti me kreti jobs for ye vye bi biya no direct and indirect no ebe ti me kreti jobs for about 780,000 mpim ahanso ni ebi awake direct and indirect jobs. Since you are Ghana, I dare back with here, pa, near my friend, my blue. In tea, I banned you, so I dare sardine. And yet, the insurance I saw, and it's employment at the Beba. Ocean swa, a big beer, sir, Jomorona, I had the Adenesa, and from the big beer, because I hold on a yard may have because, and tea, a bit with beer near Bertha near day.
1: Number one,
2: and near Yakushim. Now, a quiet, special place, a special enclave. The amount that yeah, apart from sir infrastructure, the CNA refineries, the storage tanks, pneumonia, the other, you know, you see ancillary activities, so and the new township, Legon, the University of Ghana Medical School Hospital, the baby hall banks, pneumonia, the other, you know, now, but I mean, kind of quickly, I'm gonna be yeah, you say, oh. Now, they are buying Kunitska or Henod, and you are buying there yet. I buy it to
1: you. Number one, FM.
2: You will say, Yan Shanian promotuna, Yamma Sabi, private sector, and Concord Money, Amoa, Omo, and Carbine, Omonia Sadian. You're 200 more pa.
1: Yan,
2: private sector phobia, oh my ready, sir. Yan, yes, I see, we are, Binumuquad, oh my ready, Sasson, oh my ready, on person with you. 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
2: the Ghana for nana na e gan fa so aban si webo fo ban se sa state of omuchi in semi ya ohoi se ade a na ya store 10 million cubic meters of yank petroleum product. In Quebecia Pan, San Yacase, ye two petroleum, a boom. And now, Sumpo, yes, you have a petroleum boy, a costry. They are store, I ain't two, be near genius, can be more. A bank ain't coyisica when you go to Kum, no one's a son call for election and son conquer to Clunabra Mamaka be a conso. Sir Usha, oh my, you move it as a
1: young one FM.
2: It do no money. Afibia, your petroleum product consumption, a cost. So, get 2018. So now you're consuming 2 million barrels per day. I mean, per year. Last year, you're consuming about 6.4 million barrels per day. It's quite a cost. Now, so consumption, you know, you're top free. I mean, who's that? A producer. First person, talk. A penny, a producer, almost. You're climbing in a free abridge.
1: Number one,
2: FA. Now, what do African put their mobile power? Your petroleum product that you use, you know, you produce crude, you know, near the aquaman on it, and 85% of honey, a home term, the watching, you know, your carefree aman on it, and your adiaba. And you move 15%, I have another, or honey term, dunumuno, and on that, yeah, you trade before ya. Even Nigeria will produce 1.5 million barrels a day. No? We are not a man on it yet, and yet I'm going to tell you about it. Anka, no, the
1: number one FA.
2: Now, it's a fire, and now you're a fire to move. I had a camera. No more, the idea you're moving with you or her. Near to your cotton board, near the other. Then, on that, President Mahama, I guess, no, Sadi and the CSU. Near it to me, they have a cot off. I'm going to push you, baby, because after all, we, a chess wound to me, a wound, yes, eh. Oh, by a bejo tax into better up on Namibia, better up on Nigeria, up or top crude, no, not by the Chumu Kama. Now, with the emotions as well as a year, and that's our product, Ediama. And to my own shares and Esopa, and I can't get a week here. In himself, I'm
1: number one FM.
2: Now, Odia,
1: what
2: I say, as I said, and I say, Edu Babia, I'm say, I say, you to me, a yaji. Now, a buying bit margin will be a fellow with executive instrument, no, the agent. Your name, if I had that, your minister, Dr. John Jinapo, and the Minister of Lands and Natural Resources, Honorable Amakufibua. When you're the animal, my lands commission, Friday, yes, I send catch any Edward Chief, maybe I can send you a beco, ma, acquire executive instrument, no. Now, it do what sounds so.
1: Number one, FA.
2: I saw buying a chess or we start to be here as I see we are for no think through one more moon we are there and now some more properties be a war as I see you know and see it to me you cheer or book and only maybe you do now make a say your anchor investor I don't know you need a deal I was trying to find a new yana omufi and can be say you did and was one omuka oma already say. Yes, I can't ask now. Almost 1,500 acres. Ah, I don't know. On my radio, on Bitia, says that cannot be
1: one
2: on Bitian Street. Like I said, you're buying Punitia a compensation. No, I buy it to me this car to watch as a Bitia. Now, so you're a bit yes, can also so Eddie can wait to your manner. Aye, and he idea any yes, but the said, my catch yes, I know. A friend to me, I'm out of Buana now. You're not a buying so. And Yabria, Atonoba, or your minister, Daroma, and the Minister of Lands and Natural Resources, and then Minister of Trade and Industry and Agribusiness, the Minister of Trade and Industry, into also the media chair.
1: Number one,
2: it's an outframe, and you may, and I said, my war, Daddy, and no.
0: Open in, let's just set the okay, dear, HS and Shell Krug, who are quite so. A buy no crank and if I crack a see a woman in answer no. Just say, Mo ebenya and crank crabby cramma, ninina no one more crump to me a year free, a buy no emetri so. Ain't you know, ye jaw quite crazy since one my into the monopa. A dear potty was the executive instrument. And no, not just say a year a quite banner, a buy no emphasonia, a bayon temps and more to an among
1: number one FM.
0: Aha, na into me and more quino na jumedia into me and koswa kasano. Be a bina for mudia wo shasa mo shasa obeyeno and naka utimu be my anaka ya tia see ye.
2: Yo sir oka yes ya ka by ho And it's a petroleum hub, no, established by an act of parliament. In the Abai Juma Art, but the Juma Dia, investors, Emra, yet to sign a monopire question. And the first
1: number one, FM,
2: I buy pass, I and now this buying. Why am I as I saw me the Visato so magic? Yeah, the egg baby, yeah, made my mamma, made Yama or mine, you know, and that's I'm not after some. Nafufra by ye at I think 10:36 or so. A buyer, no, a chance and I'll be to my Ubia Sassi. And said, who clear compensation? And I said, Ubaya commitment, sir, Ubia compensation. If they are here, I will. Yeah, I
1: number one
2: say,
1: FM.
2: I'm buying so commitment, sir, as I see your dear and Biasono, the Bipia. And on the banner, sir, one while it is so far, yeah, it's more so. On one of the first assassin on the Tia, you know, Indiana, you miss a dear pie or honey, you can start buying it to an amount, I say, by a name, and Penifoni be at the home come up, but yeah, what free, and tell me to be Chimuka. You won't say. To me, executive instrument now. Now, first, the uncle, Uncle Cabinet, I'll meet like a tool. Yeah, just as a year by a graduate mamma, man, you know. But I'm not a son.
1: Number one, I say,
2: so the issue, sir, you meet your compensation. I say, if you employ it in advance, but I don't know. Yes, let's say, you meet me in your BBA, a bema, a compensation, a dema, a cure for, and now one woman will meet their work. Atasina ya jeno anaye jeno eso no yebetua momo
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4: for so eye de obeye Tessa was wooden, who raised my face. 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Nancy Bebre, I would do a mutu Jumemo, free, Ness, or Mutu Missia. 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
0: Abusiania, yet here, yea, a year, Apostle David, a helim, or non so so, your sofa preoccupa, Wajan says ministry, no more, walk for you, dear pipeline. 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
5: We are here today because last week we heard people talking about Ivan estates improperly by saying that we use land gas to come and terrorize people, which of course is not true. You know, we have some notorious people within the community making all sorts of things, and we said no, we have to respond to all that we saw ahead. And we invited all people who are regularizing, and we invited the people who have legally bought from us, and they have told their stories. So obviously, we are not like that. They were putting us in the category of rogues, and that we are not peace-loving people, and that we are disturbing the peace. But as you can see, we are very peaceful people. We just need peace on our land. We are not interested in terrorizing people. If it is about terrorizing, I don't even know any land guard, to tell you the truth. I'm not somebody who is out there, you understand? We just realize that if we don't protect our land, you understand, it will all go to waste. Indeed, they can never register.
0: Nini na muno peni kwantre for advanced time. Ya wano akweya ne da advanced time. Estate Development Limited. 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Insasene hon se muno eni na ano. Wano mafemu diye diye Supreme Court.
1: Edi wato mu aba.
0: Ya edume kuke siye tise wano muno. 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
1: Number 1 FM. Obe
0: silesa waman fuo esay. A year estate developers say one part of one of four a dia or Bojohana only one more a DM free mukra.
5: Say, ma'am, or notice from this day, say, yeah, ma'am, notice of up to October ending. Say, Obia or per se or regularizing or on back forward like the others have done, and we will regularize for them peacefully. Oh, sir, yeah, you're human. We have the human face. So there's nobody who has come forward who has paid fully except for two people. Those two people are the Nkrofona, Yachi Omo documents, Yaya Omo Omo. The rest, Omo Tia Kakra, Kakra, Kakra. Yes,
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5: We are very very peace loving people. It is the air can say, oh dear, who call office now? Obiam Fasika Waho, who call office now? Ombetrel, where to go to the legal office of our lawyers, and then Ombetremo, according to your land size, you know, the Ewasewotia, and how are Upesotiano? Now, you know what by Shisha, now Matia.
0: Ania yetie ye penny kwantre fo ya wada Evanste Estate Development Limited no ano Evanste eno no nani nyina mu no wono so eten sase eno so bie no wono so so eden semu bi atudwa ya wono so extra wono mu ensem potia ewo sa ensase ya wote so no emu
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7: But what I know is that with judgment in their favor, they have gone round asking people to regularize because they are the actual, they are recognized as the actual landowners of Obuju. But of course, I mean, I bought it from the rightful owner. I went to court to get the imposter out of the way, and so then I have possession.
0: Abusia entwei eye woman for no bia wonom so so eti Obuju ne mpatamu. 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
1: number 1 FM
0: ye bon kaye so do ho beji mu mesra wa so one network ne so nkwa de message ne de unsa be ka bie eti no de omu ye bia don shiri bia mu no mo send message na wo hwa na wo so atumi atu na mo se de be 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

0: And then you may so your mama and Andrew and Mama Kwaba about number one FM Cassia video so 105.3. Yada you radin yan coupon as I say ne dumno adum ye nen you so na or the original word ministry as a fui ebedia the ma one FM. Na yen no baby chen yan coupon asem. Mestress obetun safre busienino, watun safre uniano, ukunu, ene obabe mano se the original word ministry as a funaba. 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
1: number 1
0: YouTube, Instagram and TikTok na wa type the original word ministry na me sure say oko Facebook ana TikTok ana YouTube a obe subscribe to your page no and only chess, a bibi a besher or summa sena, ye bet me a man crato, na wait me a kind na yasum. Facebook, YouTube, any TikTok, no, a dia ye de wohoye, the original word ministry. Oko Google Play Store, ana App Store swa, ubenya ye radio app no, ewa honomo, e dia two phones so, na wait me a kind home. 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
1: Number one, FN.
0: 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A friend or 0540 534 0 35 0 540 534 0 35 and you are no more bitchily. Now, a friend or 0244 635546 0244 635546 Enu anuma mo wo boom na ma mo betimi afre 0243 479 9914 0243 479 9914 Eni anuma mwo obo mu ene ni mpote mso nama abiti mi afre 0557 546 0 47 0557 546 0 47 ETF4 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
0: Yes, there's a munina mumra, na mumma inina inshia, and mumpire, na me did say, obey inshra. Now, mess, I did you ma see a weird jumediana opes of fret, now cosua, and ye din como. Ebia, bibichi wadden went to me and fret with a radio so am I in new como, bit me a friend, I miss way, na ekoso edi en como. 0243 47 7 2 5 3 0 5 4 7 8 6 2 1 4 4 0 5 4 7 8 6 2 1 4 4 and 0 2 4 2 93 95 91 0 2 4 2 93 95 91 Also, what you want
2: to be my
0: father? Yeah, and yeah.
2: Inshallah, baby. Inshallah, so
0: and then you rewire day.
2: Papa, say a brand here.
1: refusing to grow. I said, "Don't you know?"
0: I'm rising my mistress of a vampire.
1: I tell for me a vampire. Also, so I jab to me.
2: Number one FM.
1: Wow, Ochina crow. Nine rounds to crow. Not Ochina chi any dachi in a crow. Na ye nim de besi Ochina, so do nim de biara. Ye den asema, and na de tia ya ebe ken una unim.
0: Yes.
1: Umbu we asino, na papa unim de besi bibia, besi unim, ni natural, sir. Yeah, that was six washing and so a tier four on mom wet you mom more has say you know why should be our so dear nature and yeah near that was it. And I was some near them. Was some so I dear bakunin womb a yoja.
0: Yes,
1: to me womb. A sakra, a bubu, a jurigu, and a CC.
2: Number one
1: was some baby. My name is a kind of a noa, a big tree, a sakra, na achetre, na near say a pratetano, and some soon seen a nemobio. Yampa bone says, see, be weird, my dear. It's here for botted a gena topic here to metias here.
0: Amen.
1: So, me was suffer, a young Christ was suffer, no madam. Radius row can be a coma, will be tea no how never brace and so on. And I'm was some son, Masum G, any old Joe, any Arisa, any J, any Pepeo, M. Randy Panambrambo.
0: Amen.
1: Here, tea, papa, any pa. Yenu tumi
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1: Yenu tumi ya wenye na yepri u Kristo. Ma u tumi ya u free Calvary. 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
0: Yes.
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0: Yes.
1: Esra wa domi. O Yesu Kristo te munti. Amen.
0: Amen. Amen. Amen. It's here for I number one FM Cassia Fidia so 105.3. Asafwa in any mray, Yabamu Fimo, Mantem, why Yabesumo, a the original word ministry.
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0: Ewatema, come to 12, Yane Fountainhead University College, you know, and a bo and Fenimo. Send me a kind, if you are fans, I do radio, not 2-1. Namesa, ye didi Juma, ye my Musufiha, bit me afre, Nayakosu Edim Komo, and we are 0247 262 144 0247 862 144 0247 96 95 91 Mr. Munyan, I'm going to be Americana, my cohon, I'm a like page and I'm a subscribe. Send a bear, yes, share or so much a bit to me, and a more assum abom, baby, be a more, yes, your financial and best dress a mobile call. And I'll be download the radio app on the Ato Ufonso, the original web radio app store and a Google Play store, bit me the Ato Ufonso, na wakaye home. Young coupon in shy. Also for Miss Assum, I'll call you.
1: Yeah, and yeah.
0: Me, did he say, and you are on my barber pointing tank, yes, yes, no, because of
1: almost so banting and twas on now. I'm also
0: okay.
2: Number one,
0: Yabisimono, yes, ya bibi afa, yankopon asafo. Crojin, I was a nipper, Edin Hodom.
1: You
0: now, yes, ya near my debris. Nane, then ye perse, ye be ne tofa boom. Ye can near my minua, na a munia ye pa, a potocasa meca, dynamics, any mechanics. Na and then we perse obey em waka crana, ya bonnet tofa,
1: but a tofa,
0: ya faithful.
1: You, they said, me didn't share coma, me a minia penny, minia ketu answer so. Evangelist Ampa.
0: Amen.
1: Said, was a mechanic, minia penny, because about ministry,
0: sir.
2: Number one, I didn't
1: find me a woman. And I was shame ministry, I say. Because minia ketu answer, they say. When I'm in the menu, no.
0: Okay.
1: And you know, you're careful. Kofi, maybe I will be here.
0: Yes, sir.
1: I'm going to check a cleanly. And Tiami, I don't be a chamber, I say, a quambo, my better for Tiami, shut up, papa. And also, congratulations to Pastor David Kunja. The Payan, your side,
0: sir.
1: Tiako, I'm saying, Yakupo Adam. Wa bona baso and David be we be angu inshallah
0: amen
1: after so
2: number 1 FM
1: opare ajemai
0: okay
1: and then they say wanya baso but they can say pa
0: oh okay
1: the whole Africa e the premier sir if ma or no to so me sir okay
0: wow
1: can the premier sir na here no
0: wow
1: and they just say wanya baso but they can say pa say celebrity of form Ramotia.
0: I say,
1: and then Bria Africa for no, depending where you know.
0: And I will bet you a TV tinting.
1: But tinting, now you're kind. Now, Obia, I dare say, the genetic than you so. So, the parentias here, the biba near come was empty.
2: Number one FA,
1: Sanoma, Cerebral Cameron Lawrence, no, and also, and coming him from Africa, near could the whole world.
0: Amen.
1: And David Mina also said the same thing.
0: Amen.
1: Sanghupon tree and community. I say, ya shame say, say, biase. Now, she say, ya shall say, no, ya dedication of the true church. And by then, I remember who. Safia made me home domino. Asafone, Yakupo and Safo. And I better than a woo broom so. Also, so we saw Yasafono. And Yasafone, a come on, a can in 2 weeks. You can't have church as a body. Asafona would domino. And I won Casa
2: one FM.
1: And t maybe Asafu monument, Mitchell. Also Yasafo. And they were a sorry a cabum way in Yasafo back or hand. And t a better near who say. Asafua me domino. Aya safua yakupon and sabum and the eche. Never the most a mink Mrs. Babrabono. Aya abrabo and yakupon safono. Ebo and one no. And 10 years in tea. Ye bobo neighbor to say Asafu biara wo domino. A say Asafunujina and crabatam yunuso. And crabaco near Canada mechanics.
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1: And I toss him, you know, your friend Dynamics. 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
1: 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Can only be two. So uhu ba akua. 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Na omu ebon paye. No more share at the codia, I might nine require Baco. No more copper won't drew, or me no more drew no more.
2: Baco, number one action
1: signal, a be ye pee. Now, Safonet major, and 9 years or so. In Tian Nayaka, Pilesro, was him as a seeka. Names and our chumo, that's a new chumono, your money, emiety as I say, 2 Pilesro, Baco and a friend of mechanics, now Baco and dynamics, and I na ye teach him a yadic a car. And I yet teach him. Say, so if I say a channel, oh, I'll crab a time, you know. Your or your channel, oh, what type in tea or the your channel. The botanist or channel between me a tuna quodinum.
2: Number one,
1: you know, a shayna, or the botanist a channel, a pursuit sifaco, na a shenny swakke. So, and ask what soja. Obi our soja beer, but type with Jana or sonnetty. Say, Jano, in tutu. Ah, a more than be from Baba. Maybe I'm our so be on our word in a power when you judge
0: someone.
1: And I saw the Benoit if you fully bunk could be when you be a teddy. Aha, and to a soldier, not a general ho, they jan 2 minutes with on such him, and on 8 years, and one or 2 minutes there. Then they find a painted fire. That's a jan 2 minutes. But as I found also your painted fire. Now, so ne, as I found
2: one ever
1: not quite painted fire. A general come out, rain, to be being. Into a messiah share and crab a time you what are the mechanics and what are the dynamics? Maybe who now all church terms and mechanics no? Aya asafonon tre. Ah, asafono, each in us. And I said the fundamental doctrines. Say oba asafubiera, a one in church, say umujinaso. Now in church, no so no, and in church, de asafono equinim. Now you want church, Yakupon church. You won't stretch any punch, right? Until
2: now, one
1: Mark chapter 7:7 going. And my Jesus can say, how much stretch, any punch, doctrines which are the commandments of men. And the part of my transformer, Kuchi, a dear good cratasso, and as I'm stretch, you know, a day asafono, a conenum, asafono, a tears, a wasafo, and no, a bibuato, asafonin to me, any uncle. If you say, Fapim Nasafonin, just on your papa. I said yes, then I said, Mom, say, I'll test you. I said, then be a bogo. Oh, why? I said, then be a bogo. We see you keep close, we see you crying. Didn't you? Danum, you see, if I pim so. And then be as if I pim so. Say, Fapim, no, hey, papa, and then a bit
2: number one FM.
1: The Yusu Kai, so see the dying or botan so, and sober talk, and humble bo, and they are debos in that dino, now crazy in nature. And then be on the swap, we see ya. 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
1: 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Now, you say last week, who you never say, as a phone in church channel. Ah, church channel so, and then church, it's not apostles in church channel so, now, Safon Sebi, now, a TSA woo. There's a so much to two ancient landmarks. Tete fapim, ah, ye faduma, a ma
2: number one of
1: a yes, siano, or B, I have faculty council, I could to 12 year old, I'm a fidia. 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
0: 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I
2: was one FM
0: and Winyamo, and Winyapa, say, Aso, Asafubia, I was as he so
1: you,
0: Yenya Safedum, Munu.
1: You, inti, dainty on here and say, young Fanipa, that's a near your coy.
0: Okay,
1: Sebi, Sir Okra, and I'm Bakwa, Nantia, Obrewum, Ambo, Ukona Ujna. 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
1: 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Wrong. And I'm prepared to tell you. And I said, well, Kofumas or don't say a best support. By the time the boom was on support to him, you know, that can't be
2: number 1 FM.
1: So I say, sir. 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
2: e
1: no baba 2 2 4 3 3 6 7 7 6 8 na bo into the pattern no the pattern no into onya e teacher na fa no katawre ona no e mental
0: e da katare
1: and to say when you go 2 2 2 3 3 na near church na man no be no dey na e yo na no e na say bebre to ba wa hyehye the to bebre because we do be dia ba into your mental understanding or intellectual understanding of the mechanics into mechanics in there obetuma hia brand bia or do jino no or chiro mechanics that on that Pastor Kasu Council Boys School no.
2: Number one FM.
1: A bar doctrines are. Look of fat doctrines a bar. And then that Pastor Kasu Nia Emmanuel Kasu. Omuche a bibia. Omuche chilumu. Serpensi.

0: This is God's wisdom speaking. God bless you, Pastor, for the revelation, indeed the word plus power. That's the Holy Ghost, equal the bride. Greeting to evangelists.
1: Amen.
0: Till also what to me equation, son of God and to me and your question. So just to it was in the word plus power of the Holy Ghost equals to the bride. Amen. And as the wisdom is speaking. Hallelujah. Mama be to my de de de de. My item crammy jibin to us because it's my de. You me and gasamin miyake toa. But down for pa different list to well. Peter Kra, a dim we hump papa, listo and so that it do.
1: Pa
0: and to Kwesi, the bear will be about Frabba Kwan and Wojua Men and Antia. And between Bedin and one dance, a bar honjua, the other kind of children in papa, the bar honjua. And Patron, the baby, a miniature so be beating me.
1: I'm a two dear so.
0: Oh, come on. No credit, the one worker. Also, may the Lord grant us the mechanics and the dynamics.
1: Amen.
0: Amen.
1: Amen.
0: Patience, Mansa, Saudi Arabia. I say our eyes are opening now. We truly need the word plus power.
2: Number one,
0: to operate fully. God richly bless you, Pastor. Amen.
1: Amen. Amen.
0: Agnes Takisi, God bless you, dear Pastor. Stay safe. Amen. Mom paya mame pa na.
1: Amen.
0: Atas no, a dos tokwa wum. I could take Kate. Sister Kate, how are you doing? I say God bless you, Pastor. Me fa ladi say thank you Jesus Christ. Amen. Petty's nature say I call this message the double silencer. I will silence every critic. God bless, rich bless you, my precious brethren, in the Lord Jesus Christ. Amen. Next we know YouTube. After you go Facebook. Na you have the Facebook so. Almost so a day, my
1: sir.
0: If you say, I'm one and no me a jumo,
1: sir.
0: A tea, I'm one tea, yeah. Send it also for you have to tow a moment ago. You move your to Facebook, so your co honor, young shay. I don't know who in tree. I have your answer, Abba. I brought some person the table boy cry. In tea, I'm say your co honor
2: number one.
0: Never grand smoke a truby. Joseph Chamatimo, Mr. Shalom to you all. To my main kind me the answer. Miranda said the name Efata mother. I said, God bless you. No, say shalom. I question you, my dear Baba on Troshi. Rusamji say amen. This is a root, God bless you. Matthew Akom Okaja, I say, God bless you, Pastor. Shalom, brother. Daddy, God bless you. Wherever you are, God bless you. Say, I wanna start a Sister Ruth Vero Kote. And so say shalom. Bride members, Eric Asamoa Kitu say shalom, Pastor.
2: Number one,
0: Evangelist Samuel Arthur. God bless you. God bless you too, brother. Richard Dogase, very deep. This teaching is indeed helping me to know the church I must belong to.
1: That's right.
0: And then okre, my shada pana metumebo. Na si se makasa nkofu to me nada nkofobio. A platform media. Ye be cheche mumu mama. Original Word Ministry Church member, I bet that down. I bet you will be at that down. Now, why? I told you what I tell me. Look, and I'm a kind of Miss Luke. As I've been out to me, as I've seen, or better, or Conman and Co.
1: Sure.
0: And because,
2: and one FM.
0: Yeah, church, you know. So we'll be to me that down. Ah, opinion. Then I hear for say, shalom, great man of God, shalom to the home. Amen. William Mudo is a God, Richard, bless you for the deeper revelation in the word. Oh, Pastor, God bless you so much. We'll meet Tuesday, God willing. Abenos, I see him and say, Amen. Ebenezer Aita say, wow, what a message. Ebenezer Aita. And I say, Aita for Numbia. Wisdom Abenyagan say, God bless you, Pastor. I'm really enjoying the teachings. We need the power. Nrenya Mahama
2: say, powerful.
0: Samson Apia said, the true church must be fairly proving tonight, every individual should pay attention to message on this hour. Amen.
1: Amen.
0: To Facebook, YouTube. Fakoso, no so for make a mouth into Monko. Na Yadusia, any air opinion, and you're going to
1: sir.
0: Yadusia, pa, Yensian, dear, because Emrene woman, a wife uncle for better down. Kofan wedu. And Kofan wedde. 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
0: Aha. 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
2: sa
0: e boy samrane anes wo tutum de tutum nchi
1: number 1 FM
0: mo e do maku kakra gum we are the message of the hour, we are restored. So yakopon kra ma menyum e ma matro, I am restored, you are restored, we are restored to the books, all the lives of the apostles and the metro kra ma refi through Malachi 4 they say sana
2: yeah
0: through Revelation 10:7 and through the revealed way I am restored to the light of the apostles.
2: Fine
0: and you to the watch review so say see be
1: number 1 FM
0: also for now say chen say yeah if be in twinsia na mu so at ya say in twinsia na mu ne say before you cry me ma mu ne YouTube ni eno muntube ntiasye ene na enyami wo eda
2: sa
0: eda fako haya day ehona me makuma mu madwintwe mu me hunhun mu bebese eda
2: okay
0: me ba eno no bia be fa sa ohuma e fo ye
1: number
0: 1 FM let's say the original position or this phone has been tampered with.
2: And okay.
0: Eh? And the phone, a bit of my juma to its perfection, I said that. Obe fatu ape, into my juma bibo. A mutu minimum one day, was sell. So what they are saying. And he said, because the phone has now been restored, it means a phone, your first baby, the better 2 years, your hand, I said that. And the better baby, I said that pepe. Then the phone, had been restored. Now, then, if it's true, say phone in the hand,
1: one FM,
0: it will charge it to 100%. Never that hand, never charge it to 2%. Some pass a phone, yeah, there to be a dad. Let's say phone, it will charge it to 100%.
2: And okay,
0: the potential the 2 hand air for charging. Yeah, the 2 hour within 10 minutes, they do 100%. No, be a few another quarter hour charging system, no, and your papa. And 5 years ni at 2%. So also I'm powerful free. And the change your name would yeah. And enough phone ye and say to me charge 100%. Or about 2 1
1: number 1 FM.
0: Phone I'm a to baby pa. Where ye free? Eh? Now so and new baby and said dano. A ben a kakra a new year. It is same as that. Eka kiti. 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
2: echa.
0: Ye pe 50 bars. 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Mwye de si.
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0: Score ni esi se. University ube uremu wa. From 50. Plus 1.
2: Okay.
0: Uburum. Mwa.
2: Mm-hmm.
0: And I just had it.
2: Yes, sir.
0: Unanya 49. Where would you move? If you knew a num. 49.999. Where would you move? A kaketikiti and found go heaven. Eh? Do you care kaketikiti? And then your car say, she, only the same, about heaven qua. So,
2: sir,
0: in the heaven corner, a kaketikiti nim. E ka ke tuwe bi karacha na ya fami. Ah, mu de de
1: be
0: be pio bu nsem je mu boa. You were not a candidate in the first place. Eh? For every racha candidate must get 50 plus 1. Then we room. This also you are restored the dear. And then na as you see who a dey be wo.
2: Okay.
0: And then who apostles no.
2: Mhm.
0: A simple question. Any message church, any denomination church, I almost say, Omia restored. One to the book of Acts. In the dream, we are restored to the apostles. We are restored to the day of
1: number one FM.
0: A day in the book of Acts, no? You know. Eh? A day in the day of Pentecost, you know. Eh? Asa. A day in the days of apostles, you know. So why are restored now? Empire, chum of nice baby, near chum bejina on there. And then now make a picture, my tesimu woman. More woman, who are. Not just a baby or trophy.
2: As of our old mammy, Nico Kuma was who, and then also. The okay, that's a Christmas, so many make me a big chance here. You almost have a magician straight.
1: Number one,
0: Mammy Cassim, so no question, they say. Sensationalism. That sensational money view.
1: Number one,
0: I believe you say it's about time. You must ampa. Your GM fool so too. Near G position because see, there's something called illusion. Oh, ah, 1 year to more. What to mean free?
2: And okay.
0: No question, they say some pa. See, I see, I restored it there. Restoration is not about shouting. Eh? Restoration is not about shouting. Restoration is not about pastor preaching and go for junk. Hey, yeah, restored. Hey. No. Restoration is a practical activity. I you who some pafu in that said the abet what dear.
1: Number one
0: to me woman. Me you who and to a DNA chess why restored to the only for me can't say me brief. Is the rising of the sun? Is the right it is the rising of the sun? 65:04:18 AM. It is the rising of the sun, 65:04:18 AM, paragraph 47. Also, that's what he proved. Hallelujah. That's what Easter proved. He wasn't only the word. Listen to the prophet, but he was God himself,
1: number
0: the dynamics
1: FM.
0: In the word. Which means you can have the word without having the dynamics.
2: Of the word.
0: Into Christ, no, or yet dynamics are, or what are some of them? One of what tea are some of them? I'm going to glass in my chichi. I'm going to candy. That made the body of Jesus Christ cold, stiff, and dead in the grave, shake into life, and rise again, and roll away the stone. I'm he that was dead, so dead till the sun said he was dead. The moon said he was dead. The stars said he was dead. All nature said he was dead. And now the whole world has to recognize that he's alive again. He was not only the mechanics, God's word. He was the dynamics to prove it. And as he is being the groom, the bride has to come forth because it's part of him. And it can only be the manifestation of the fulfilling of all the revelations any others has spoke of the bride, it can only be manifest. If it does number something different FM. From the groom, it isn't the bride. Say, I'm past Christ we have been restored to the book of Acts. Now you be beer and the book of Acts, no? Enqua, oh, your trophy, me your trophy.
2: Just say, MTNC, your name.
0: Debbie, what nice is a room. Now for some near you, you know, and what you don't know, dear bro. And now, what you did, you preached the then come with some funk one idiot. What you say? Because he's flesh of his flesh, bone of his bone, life of his life, power of his power. She's him. She is
1: number
0: him.
1: One FM.
0: I a frono, we a crystal. In other words, you're an amateur God.
2: That's right.
0: Brabram Freno, Messiah. Yeah, Messiah and Ketua. Yeah, ambassadors of Jesus Christ on earth. In fact, we are walking Jesus. It is a way of walking Jesus on earth. A dear Ben, the Jesus, more, the whom? Eh? Who's a Jesus? It is Yeshua say. I'm the bride. I'm the bride. How the full wedding mean? Obini which here, easier than practice.
1: Number one FM.
0: Yes, sir, cross here. What do I know the full?
2: Even wall.
0: A Debbie, or a wall.
2: Yeah.
0: Swarm. Now to be do I know cross to be dot 300 miles, 1,000 miles within 1 minute or even second. Echina, but don't fit a crack open tema. What we? The Canada, eh, the papa. And two, as man and woman are one, and woman taken from his side, she has taken his spirit, the feminine spirit from him, the flesh from his side, made both mechanics and dynamics, the wife.
1: Number one,
0: the spirit of him and the flesh of him, and put it together, it made mechanics and dynamics. Unto the church or the people, eh? All these Easter bunnies and ceremonies and big churches and funerary will fail, pass away. Until that church become both dynamics and mechanics. And the Spirit of God, that move him to do the thing that he did. If he hit on 16 cylinders, so will the bride. Amen.
2: Amen.
0: For he said in John 14, 12, he that believeth on me, the words that I do, shall he do also. I'll give him a chart of my dynamics and his mechanics that the world will not be able to withstand it. Now raise him up again at the last day. That's the Easter message. The dynamics and the mechanics together. The mechanics without the dynamics was no good. Neither the dynamics without the mechanics. There was the first sheep come up from all the prophets, which was the Son of God, the King of all prophets. There has been churches, bride, brides, churches, bride, but has to come one. There has to come a real bride. There must come one that is not only got the mechanics, but the dynamics of it. May that child live, move in the power of his resurrection. Until we come to that place, until we find that place, what good does it do polish the halves? What good does it do to give her a facelift or a simonized job? When there's no dynamics in it, no matter how much the mechanic proved to be right, there has to got to be dynamics to make it work. Although what they say,
2: Osofo say, yeah, till your deep one can say, let us say, dynamics and the mechanics, they will say, and we are the one
0: they are inseparable.
2: Okay,
0: there is no way you can say you are the bride without having the mechanics and the dynamics.
2: It's not say you swear now what as much for
0: and this also no. Now, Makachi and Gofo say, end time is said now, the Laodicea Church 8 people, we are very funny. We are behaving as if we are the first people who go to the rapture. That's how we are. As you said, Obiabia and EPCSCA called, so called Clemney Clemono. As if nobody has gone there before. Pim Pimedi Kain, Ako Chenya Chia Meboa. Aha! Gofo be the Kain. At the end, a moment to be quiet. They had the mechanics and the dynamics. And the pattern for the rapture was set by the apostles. The pattern, it was set by Paul and Peter Mniade. Paul being the prophet messenger, the first one. He laid the foundation. No man can lay any other foundation, not even William Branham. But Abraham cannot come and lay any other foundation. Sure. Apart from what the apostle Paul laid. He can build on it, that's what he did. He did put the superstructure to the finish. What they are saying, that's the final aid. Now, so if we are claiming that we are receiving the same message that the apostles taught, that the prophet taught, that's why when he went beyond
1: number
0: the curtains
1: of
0: time, they told him that we are depending on the word because, and he said, what if I preach what Paul preached? If we have been restored and power, then the pattern that they laid down, we must be able to do the same thing. In another message, God called man. There were three callings.
2: Sir.
0: There were self called men. There were man called man. There were God called man.
2: Sir.
0: 58:10:05 Title the God commands. Now he said, a little while, the world won't see him no more. Well, then, how would we see him? will have to see his spirit. If he is in us, and that spirit will have to do the same thing that he did then, the same spirit. I'm the vine, ye are the branches. And if we bear, if the branch is in the vine, the branch will bear the kind of fruit that the vine produced to it. When the first vine come forth, the first branch that come out of the vine was a Pentecostal branch. Visions,
1: number
0: powers,
1: one FM.
0: Healings, baptism of the Holy Spirit, great signs and wonders. The next branch would have to be the same kind of branch. To account the book of Acts, the apostles, you know, mm-hmm. what they demonstrated, mm-hmm. what the power demonstrated. Mm-hmm. Mm. On down to the end, it will have to be the same. That's what Jesus said. What it was yesterday, if we can find what it was yesterday, I'm taking a short time going to give you about five. And if we can see what it was yesterday, then we can see what he is today and will be forever. Is that fair enough? That is fair enough. Hmm? The apostles, they you know, the last prophet messenger did the same thing. Mm-hmm. The bride, if it is true.
2: Say, so we have been restored.
0: There's an if clause. If it is true,
2: oh, that we have been restored
0: and we are the bride. What the apostles did, what the last prophet messenger did, we must be able to do the same thing. So for conveniences, see, people are now running into the temple to deceive the church members. For convenience sake, they are postponing the power into the temple.
1: Okay, number one,
0: the temple is coming. Where
2: can't toss me and son
0: what? If you have been restored, show me the power thereof now.
2: Mm.
0: Most people will not live to see the temple.
2: Mm-hmm.
0: Eh?
2: Mm-hmm.
0: Most, but probably tomorrow we are dead. And I said, I'm going to tell you, I'll be friends with you. A child member, be a woman. I don't want to temple the alcohol. When is the temple going to work on this person? Mm. We need temple now. We need to demonstrate that power. Yes, I believe in the temple. I believe that the temple is coming. But for until then, that power,
1: number one,
0: demonstrate the power there. Now, the temple has its place. What is going to do? But for now, where is Pentecost?
2: Mm-hmm.
0: Where is the book of Acts? Eh? Where is the day of Pentecost? Where is the day of the apostles? Enti omo dadai yenko tepu biba. Then, because they cannot produce the power, they tell you that you don't need power. You need the way. Now say all day. Now to what? Obwa? Or so for now, if you see the moon, so no power, no. You can't demonstrate. And we tell you what the power is. Ede se unso mu timi. Dick is the
1: one
0: trustees. No more kabum. We don't need power. Now say all day. Now, DH, obwa. We need the. There might be demonstration.
2: Sure.
0: There's assuming. Also, the revolution starts now.
2: Now, yeah.
0: Huh?
2: Yeah.
0: La, la, la, la, la, la. Send your fire, send your fire, send your fire.
2: Aha.
0: Also, the revolution starts now. There must be people. Chogoye, ye. Chogoye, ye, ye, power. Madada yache. Yemo biya mfa ya papa anu mkweche ne, yeshewa yesho, ajos, yesho sisi, aichimo, hey, show me the power. And then that's what we must do to each other.
2: Sure.
0: If you say you have the mechanics, where is your dynamics? If the person cannot produce it, or bwa, in shurum, father to baby, chumna ko, dada nado also.
2: Also for the weekend, the ma, obie mwini jina biya sisi yao, se, ye, ye, pe mukaso uu, ya chies ya suma fwone naso. Nenso sa to me any a mwadeno enedi.
0: Aha.
2: Enedi kra.
0: Debi. 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Enti open mbwa. You see, obi osu were ye restored. Na restoration no. 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Oti poto omo no. Obwa. Odada no. Odada.
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0: Inini. Show me your mechanics by your dynamics. Eh? Show me your mechanical dynamics. It is a gentleman near the apostles in the year. T. L. Osborne.
2: Mm-hmm.
0: I say, we preach Christ. William Branham demonstrated Christ. Eh, period. The bride can demonstrate nothing by Christ. We preach Christ. What we have become what T. L. Osborne said, that we preach Christ. We do.
2: Hmm.
0: Sebenye Canyon,
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0: You be called to call a pillar of fire, no CCR. eba 1963 ama 1963 meboa

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1: na bi o
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0: Once I make a year, the Bionu be a Juma. 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And I would be Makwala. I for Paletta Pasaka, Asante Fork. 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